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0: Cruise weather.
6: Cruise weather tonight, clear skies, a south wind between 10 to 20 kilometers an hour, a low of 9 degrees. Tomorrow, mostly sunny, a south wind between 20 to 30, a high of 21. Tomorrow night's low, 12. Wednesday, partly sunny, a south wind between 20 to 35, a high of 21. Thursday, mostly sunny, a high of 24. And Friday, partly sunny, a high of 22.
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6: Cruise weather tonight, clear skies, a south wind between 10 to 20 kilometers an hour, a low of 9 degrees. Tomorrow, mostly sunny, a south wind between 20 to 30, a high of 21. Tomorrow night's low, 12. Wednesday, partly sunny, a south wind between 20 to 35, a high of 21. Thursday, mostly sunny, a high of 24. And Friday, partly sunny, a high of 22.
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2: Cruise weather.
3: Cruise weather tonight, clear skies, a south wind between 10 to 20 kilometers an hour, a low of 9 degrees. Tomorrow, mostly sunny, a south wind between 20 to 30, a high of 21. Tomorrow night's low, 12. Wednesday, partly sunny, a south wind between 20 to 35, a high of 21. Thursday, mostly sunny, a high of 24. And Friday, partly sunny, a high of 22.
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80s, 90s, and sometimes 2000s, 70s, maybe some odd 60s here and there. Look, if it's great, we play it. 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
5: Cruise weather tonight, clear skies, a south wind between 10 to 20 kilometers an hour, a low of 9 degrees. Tomorrow, mostly sunny, a south wind between 20 to 30, a high of 21. Tomorrow night's low, 12. Wednesday, partly sunny, a south wind between 20 to 35, a high of 21. Thursday, mostly sunny, a high of 24. And Friday, partly sunny, a high of 22.
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0: Cruise weather.
3: Cruise weather tonight, clear skies, a south wind between 10 to 20 kilometers an hour, a low of 9 degrees. Tomorrow, mostly sunny, a south wind between 20 to 30, a high of 21. Tomorrow night's low, 12. Wednesday, partly sunny, a south wind between 20 to 35, a high of 21. Thursday, mostly sunny, a high of 24. And Friday, partly sunny, a high of 22.
0: 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That's what we call variety that rocks. 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
4: Cruise weather.
5: Cruise weather tonight, clear skies, a south wind between 10 to 20 kilometers an hour, a low of 9 degrees. Tomorrow, mostly sunny, a south wind between 20 to 30, a high of 21. Tomorrow night's low, 12. Wednesday, partly sunny, a south wind between 20 to 35, a high of 21. Thursday, mostly sunny, a high of 24. And Friday, partly sunny, a high of 22.
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1: Cruise weather today, mostly sunny, a south wind between 20 to 30 kilometers an hour, a high of 21. Tonight clear, a low of 12. Tomorrow partly sunny, a south wind between 20 to 35, a high of 21. Thursday mostly sunny, a high of 24. And Friday partly sunny, a high of 22.
0: 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Our evil plan is working. 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
1: Cruise weather today, mostly sunny, a south wind between 20 to 30 kilometers an hour, a high of 21. Tonight clear, a low of 12. Tomorrow partly sunny, a south wind between 20 to 35, a high of 21. Thursday mostly sunny, a high of 24. And Friday partly sunny, a high of 22.
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80s, 90s, and sometimes 2000s, 70s, maybe some odd 60s here and there. Look, if it's great, we play it. 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
0: Mission Control, we're locked in and ready to go. Stand by for launch. Everybody get your hands up. 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Oh, oh, yeah, yeah. Oh, well, anyway, that's the first time that's ever happened to me. I swear. 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

0: Cruz weather.
1: Cruz weather today, mostly sunny, a south wind between 20 to 30 kilometers an hour, a high of 21. Tonight clear, a low of 12. Tomorrow partly sunny, a south wind between 20 to 35, a high of 21. Thursday mostly sunny, a high of 24. And Friday partly sunny, a high of 22.
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0: Cruz weather.
1: Cruz weather today, mostly sunny, a south wind between 20 to 30 kilometers an hour, a high of 21. Tonight clear, a low of 12. Tomorrow partly sunny, a south wind between 20 to 35, a high of 21. Thursday mostly sunny, a high of 24. And Friday partly sunny, a high of 22.
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80s, 90s, and sometimes 2000s, 70s, maybe some odd 60s here and there. Look, if it's great, we play it. It's variety that rocks. 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
1: Cruise weather today, mostly sunny, a south wind between 20 to 30 kilometers an hour, a high of 21. Tonight clear, a low of 12. Tomorrow partly sunny, a south wind between 20 to 35, a high of 21. Thursday mostly sunny, a high of 24. And Friday partly sunny, a high of 22.
0: Okay, fill in the blank. Who has the best variety that rocks? Cruise.

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1: Good morning, everybody. 5:30, 6:30 in Manitoba. Reader here along with Grayson as we get going on your Tuesday morning, taking a look at the forecast. Today, partly to mainly sunny, winds south from 20 to 40 K, gusting to 45, high of 21. Tonight, a few clouds, winds south-southeast from 15 to 25 K, gusting up to 40 kilometers an hour, low of 11. Tomorrow, partly sunny, winds south-southeast from 10 to 20 K, high of 20. Tomorrow night's low, 12. Thursday, sunny, wind west-southwest up to 15 K, high of 25. Sunny on Friday, high 26. Saturday, a 40% chance of early showers before clearing off, and a high of 20 degrees. Around the region right now, 5 in Russell, 6 in Broadview, Mooseman and Swan River, 8 in Roblin, 10 in Wynyard, Wadena and Kelvington. Clear sky in the Yorkton-Melville area, south-southeast wind at 13 K. The RH is 87% and the temperature is 7 degrees.
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0: That's the Doobie Brothers kicking off the shift this morning on 94.1 Cruise FM. And it is very nicely drying up out there, finally.
1: Oh, yes, it is definitely nice. You've been getting some nice warm temperatures and that wind helping to dry things out. Great news for farmers wanting to get out in that field. I know my dad was finally able to get out into the field and get harvest going late Sunday and able to keep going here now back home. So that is very nice to see.
0: Right on. Yeah. It's my frame of reference for it has been the massive or little lake, massive puddle in the middle of my building's parking lot. It is finally completely dried up, which means that the field should not be too far behind.

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1: Good morning. It's 5:50, 6:50 in Manitoba. Saskatchewan Premier Scott Moe has responded to U.S. President Donald Trump's possible potash deal with Belarus. On social media, Moe said buying what he called blood potash from Belarus is supporting Russian aggression, adding that's wrong and it doesn't make sense. Moe says he doesn't believe Belarusian potash shipped through Russia is going to be more affordable, more sustainable, or more ethical than potash shipped from Saskatchewan. A Sault Coates man charged with attempted murder in connection with a February 2025 assault on a young child in Yorkton has appeared in court again. 42-year-old Frederick Stewart was in Yorkton Court of King's Bench Friday, where he had his matters set over to October 9th. And Good Spirit School Division electors will choose a new board trustee tomorrow. Four candidates are officially running: Isabel Osoup, Craig Zincota, Lenore Pinder, and Tim Shepherd. Voting will take place at Yorkton's Godfrey Dean Cultural Center on Smith Street. In sports, the Western Hockey League's Prince Albert Raiders have returned 2026 SJHL Rookie of the Year Cash Lanigan to the Yorkton Terriers. The 18-year-old forward racked up 19 goals and 29 assists in 55 games in his first season with the Terriers. Swan Valley Stampeders forward Dylan Ruff has been named one of the MJHL Stars of the Week after scoring four goals and adding two assists in the Stamp season-opening sweep of their home-and-home with the Northern Manitoba Blizzard. The second-year forward currently leads the MJHL in scoring. And in the majors, Toronto Blue Jays fell 4-3 to the Baltimore Orioles. The Jays are on the verge of elimination from postseason contention, currently sitting 3.5 games back of the third and final American League wildcard spot with 5 games to go. Cruise weather today, partly to mainly sunny, winds south from 20 to 40K, gusting up to 45, high of 21. Tonight, a few clouds, winds south-southeast from 15 to 25K, gusting to 40 kilometers an hour, low of 11. Tomorrow, partly sunny, winds south-southeast up to 20K, high of 20. Tomorrow night's low, 12. Thursday, sunny, wind west-southwest up to 15K, high of 25. Sunny on Friday, high 26. Saturday, a 40% chance of early showers before clearing off, high of 20 degrees. Around the region right now, 5 in Russell, 6 in Broadview, Mooseman and Swan River, 8 in Roblin, 10 in Wynyard, Wadena, Kelvington. Clear sky in the Yorkton-Melville area, south-southeast wind at 13K. The RH is 87%, the temperature is 7 degrees. Local news available anytime at sasktoday.ca. 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

0: David Ellison is winning at Monopoly, or maybe just assembling a Monopoly. 94.1 Cruise FM. Yeah, the Warner Brothers Paramount merger is finally getting to move forward after they have settled in court all of their legal challenges with the different states that were suing them over, like, oh, you're going to, you know, destroy all competition in the film industry, and you're going to drag it out of California, and all these things that they were doing, and decided that, yeah, I guess a few million dollars here, a few million dollars there, that makes it all better, right?
1: And what's wrong with all the billionaires controlling everything?
0: Precisely the point. I think that is exactly what David Ellison sounds like. I refuse to watch an interview with the guy because I guarantee it's just going to be the same Mark Zuckerberg. I'm trying to make my voice deeper so people take me seriously. But it would be funnier if he sounded like Mr. Burns or Stewie. Either way, they are probably going to get to move forward by October 1st, I think now is the new deadline that... Who knows if it'll get
2: I guess there's no amount of money they can't throw at a problem to make it go away.
0: Exactly. And at least they're staying in California now, which was the real point of contention for a lot of people.

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2: 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The trade dispute is moving fast, and with all the headlines, statements, tariffs, and negotiations, it can be hard to know what actually matters. That's where sastoday.ca comes in. We're taking a closer look at the trade dispute and what it means for Saskatchewan and the prairies. We'll recap the events so far, break down the developments that matter, and look ahead at what could be coming next. Because this isn't just about trade policy. It's about our economy, our businesses, our communities, and our way of life. Follow the coverage at sastoday.ca. Local news, local impact, the information you need to know.
0: No, it's not a mistake. This is Cruise Mornings with Grayson and Reeder.

0: 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They have sent Pikachu to space.
1: Not.
0: As part of one of the many, many celebrations this year for 30 years of Pokemon. Yeah, the ESA partnered up with the Pokemon Company to send Pikachu up to the ISS. It's adorable. He even has a little spacesuit that he was in.
1: Like a little stuffed Pikachu.
0: Yeah, a little Pikachu plushie. But finally made his way back after spending 67 days on board the station. You gotta wonder, was that like a coincidence, that number? Or were they just like, man, we've got to cut this mission short. Kids are going to lose their minds over this.
1: I don't know. I think it would be funny if the astronauts, for some reason, had a bunch of Pokemon cards and lost control of them, and they just went all over the place, floating about the International Space Station.
0: A very relatable experience, other than the floating part of it. I mean, who hasn't scattered their cards everywhere back in the day? Well, if people are interested in having their own Spaceman Pikachu, they can also pick one up. If you're still playing Pokemon Go, they're going to be available starting next month, starting October 4th. So you can start grinding and get yourself a Pikachu from space.

0: the SaskToday.ca newsroom, this is Cruise News.
1: Good morning. It's 620, 720 in Manitoba. The Saskatchewan Health Authority has announced that the Kenora Hospital is joining 13 other rural communities across the province by offering point-of-care testing at the local emergency department, allowing trained local healthcare workers to quickly perform vital diagnostic tests on site when lab workers are unavailable. A number of tests can now be carried out in Kenora using the point-of-care testing technology, including urinalysis, white blood cell counts, hemoglobin tests, and cardiac markers. Another court appearance has been made by a man charged in connection with a March 23rd drug trafficking investigation in Yorkton. Sudhir Sudhir of Mississauga, Ontario, was in Yorkton Provincial Court yesterday, where he had his matters adjourned to October 19th. And the Saskatchewan Teachers Federation has launched a new ad campaign highlighting a decade of public education cuts. President Samantha Bicot says per-student funding has dropped by $1,483 over the last 10 years. She says the underfunding is creating larger and more complex classrooms. In sports, NFL Monday Nighter, LA Rams hammered the New York Giants 28-6. Both teams now 1-1 to open the season. NHL preseason action, Stuart Skinner made 31 saves as the Winnipeg Jets beat the Colorado Avalanche 3-1. Meanwhile, Cole Caulfield scored the overtime winner as the Montreal Canadiens knocked off the Ottawa Senators 3-2 in Quebec City. Other winners, Washington, Pittsburgh, Columbus, New Jersey, Chicago, and Dallas. Cruise weather today, partly to mainly sunny, winds south 20 to 40 kilometers an hour, gusting to 45, high 21. Tonight, a few clouds, winds south-southeast up to 25K, gusting to 40 kilometers an hour, low of 11. Tomorrow, partly sunny, wind south-southeast up to 20K, high of 20. Tomorrow night's low, 12. Thursday, sunny, wind west-southwest up to 15K, high of 25. Sunny on Friday, high 26. Saturday, a 40% chance of early showers before clearing off, high of 20 degrees. Around the region right now, 5 in Russell, 6 in Broadview-Moosomin, 7 in Roblin and Swan River, 9 in Wynyard-Wadena-Kelvington. Clear sky in the Yorkton-Melville area, south-southeast wind at 13K. The RH is 83%, the temperature 7 degrees.
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2: But it's 95 degrees.
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0: gamers probably deserve a little less rights. It's 94.1 Cruise FM. Yeah, I've been following the response online to the new Resident Evil movie that came out over the weekend. You know, critics love it. Audiences are giving it rave reviews. It's made like $60 million at the box office, which is the best in the franchise history. Turns out if you make a good movie, people actually pay to go see it.
1: Go figure.
0: But all the people online are talking about is like, I didn't see a guy from the game in it. Nobody did a backflip. So this is actually trash. And it's just, I don't think I like Resident Evil fans very much.
1: But you get

0: else. It's something's always missing, or it's not quite the same as what they expect it to be.
1: Exactly. Otherwise, doesn't look like it's affecting the bottom line. At least I'm going to be going to check it out this weekend with my brother, and really looking forward to it. I've always said I'm a big fan of Zach Cregger, even from before he made the shift into horror and was just doing The Whitest Kids You Know on TV. Really funny stuff. Highly recommend it. And also, you know, Weapons, Barbarians, all of the great horror movies got.

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0: Clear start to the morning in Yorkton, expecting it to be partly to mainly sunny today with winds from the south at 20 to 40 K, gusting to 45, so you might want to have your boots going out there. High of 21 degrees. Tonight's going to see a few clouds rolling in with winds from the south-southeast at 15 to 25 K, gusting to 40 overnight and a low of 11. Tomorrow, partly sunny with winds from the south-southeast at 10 to 20 K and a high of 20 overnight, low of 12. Thursday, sunny with a high of 25. Friday, sunny with a high of 26. And Saturday, bringing a 40% chance of early showers before clearing off with a high of 20 degrees. Right now in Yorkton, winds are coming from the south-southeast at 13 kilometers an hour. Humidity is in the low 80s. Our temperature is 7 degrees.
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1: Got these songs stuck in your head? Good. Our evil plan is working. Never mind. 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

0: That's Four Non-Blondes on 94.1 Cruise FM, but the number to be worried about is the number 5. Give me 5 coming up at the top of the hour. Reader's back for the first time in a while, so he's going to be trying to stump me this week.
1: Yes, and it's simple, of course. I will give you 5 facts about a celebrity from, could be anything. Could be movies, it could be music, it could be sports, it could be politics, whatever it might be, and you got to try and guess who this person is.
0: The sky's the limit, so stay tuned for the top of the hour when we'll be hitting you with that.

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1: Good morning. It's 6:49, 7:49 in Manitoba. Manitoba ended the last fiscal year with an audited deficit of $832 million, higher than the government's original forecast of $794 million, although the province says it remains in line with its later projections. Tax revenue came in $558 million above budget, helping to offset lower federal transfers and weaker-than-expected profits from Manitoba Hydro. The utility reported a $446 million deficit because of drought conditions, compared with the $220 million profit the government originally budgeted. A Skounen First Nation man reported missing in 2018 still has not been located. 21-year-old Dwayne LaValle was last seen on the Ebb and Flow First Nation 8 years ago today. A subsequent ground search resulted in his vehicle being recovered in a rural area north of St. Rose 4 days later. And National Legion Week is underway in Yorkton at Royal Canadian Legion Branch 77. The local organization invites the community to honor our veterans through special events running until September 25th. Activities include film screenings, storytelling nights, and a Friday social gathering. In sports, the Western Hockey League's Prince Albert Raiders have returned 2026 SJHL Rookie of the Year Cash Lanigan to the Yorkton Terriers. The 18-year-old forward racked up 19 goals and 29 assists in 55 games in his first season with the Terriers. Swan Valley Stampeders forward Dylan Ruff has been named one of the MJHL Stars of the Week after scoring 4 goals and adding 2 assists in the Stamp season-opening sweep of their home-and-home with the Northern Manitoba Blizzard. The second-year forward currently leads the MJHL in scoring. And in the majors, Baltimore Orioles got by the Toronto Blue Jays 4-3. The Jays are now on the verge of elimination from postseason contention, sitting 3.5 games back of the third and final American League wildcard spot with just 5 games to go. Cruise weather today, partly to mainly sunny, winds south up to 40 kilometers an hour, gusting to 45, high 21. A few clouds tonight, winds south-southeast from 15 to 25 kilometers an hour, gusting to 40K, low of 11. Tomorrow, partly sunny, winds south-southeast up to 20 kilometers an hour, high of 20. Tomorrow night's low, 12. Thursday, sunny, wind west-southwest up to 15K, high of 25. Sunny on Friday, high 26. Saturday, a 40% chance of early showers before clearing off, high of 20 degrees. Around the region right now, 5 in Russell, 6 in Broadview-Moosomin, 7 in Roblin and Swan River, 9 in Wynyard-Wadena-Kelvington. Sunny in the Yorkton-Melville area, south-southeast wind at 13K. The RH is 83%, the temperature is 7 degrees. Local news available anytime at sasktoday.ca. I'm Reader, and that's Cruise News.
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0: Gimme Five.
1: It is time once again to Gimme Five. Ready to go?
2: I am ready to go. And of course, as we mentioned, five facts about a celebrity from some walk of life. You got to guess who they are. You ready?
1: Let's hit it.
2: Okay. First one, he's a two-time inductee into the Rock and Roll Hall of Fame. Okay?
1: All right.
2: His first concert was when he was just 13 years old back in 1982 when he saw punk band Naked Ray Gun in Chicago. Okay. He and his band, they were the final musical guest on The Late Show with David Letterman.
1: Okay.
2: He calls himself a coffee addict who drinks 6 cups every morning and was once admitted to hospital with chest pains caused by a caffeine overdose.
1: I think maybe the only person who can reasonably call themselves a coffee addict.
2: Yes. And finally, he's a serious barbecue fan. He's put his pitmaster skills to work, feeding the homeless in LA and Australia and feeding firefighters as they battled California wildfires.
1: All righty. I've got a couple options in mind, but we'll wait to hear from everybody else. Shoot us your guesses, 306-783-3699. We'll be back at the top of the 8 o'clock hour with the correct answer.

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0: 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Something else staying alive, somehow Toys R Us opening 120 new stores across the U.S. after going bankrupt and failing to pay their rent pretty much everywhere in North America. This time around, though, they are being aimed firmly at adults. They're an adults toy store now.
1: Okay, let's be clear. So toys for adults or adult toys?
0: Toys for adults, broadly. That's slightly different.
1: I just wanted to clarify.
0: Honestly, maybe a more sustainable business model if they were going that way.
1: Perhaps.
0: This time around, though, it's just like the collectible stuff, you know? I guess 55% of all toy sales in North America now are coming from adults.
1: Yeah.
0: Or by adults buying for themselves. Usually toy sales are by adults anyways.
1: Sure.
0: But, yeah, trading cards, collectibles, building sets, because I guess they're going to say something besides Lego, just to broaden out, genericize it. But yeah, we'll see if it works out for them. Maybe we'll see a return of Toys R Us in Canada.
1: Maybe they'll add a special area in the back of each store with a curtain, and you can find adult toys there, too. Who knows?
0: Honestly, like, they had the section for the little kids' toys, too. They might as well have a section, you know,
1: go the
0: cover
1: other
0: the
1: way.
0: Whole gamut. And just have it really, really well cordoned off.

0: the SaskToday.ca newsroom, this is Cruise News.
1: Good morning. It's 7:20, 8:20 in Manitoba. Cruise News is a presentation of Thorsness Appliance and Bed Store in Yorkton. Saskatchewan's opposition leader, Carla Beck, says she's enraged by Donald Trump's attack on Saskatchewan's potash industry. Beck says the U.S.'s potential deal with Belarus is a bad idea and will only hurt families and communities on both sides of the border. Beck wants to see a real response and a signal sent to the U.S. president that Saskatchewan won't take these attacks lying down. A new court date's been set for one of two men facing kidnapping and drug trafficking charges arising from a July 2024 incident in Yorkton. 25-year-old Partik Sandhu of Etobicoke, Ontario, was in Yorkton Court of King's Bench Friday, where he had his matter adjourned to December 16th. And Saskatchewan has one of the highest suicide rates in the country, and mental health advocates say prevention needs to start before a crisis hits. The province's suicide rate is significantly higher than the national average, with rural residents and agricultural workers at a particularly high risk. Programs like the Roots of Hope initiative and Sign in Yorkton are training everyday people to recognize the warning signs early. Anyone in crisis can call the National Crisis Helpline at 988. In sports, NFL Monday Nighter, Matthew Stafford threw four touchdown passes, two to Devontae Adams, as the LA Rams knocked off the New York Giants 28-6. Both teams now 1-1 on the season. NHL exhibition action, Stuart Skinner made 31 saves to lead the Winnipeg Jets to a 3-1 win over the Colorado Avalanche, while Cole Caulfield scored the overtime winner as the Montreal Canadiens knocked off the Ottawa Senators 3-2 in Quebec City. Other winners, Dallas, Chicago, New Jersey, Columbus, Pittsburgh, and Washington. Cruise Weather is a presentation of QP 5430, representing over 13,000 health workers in Saskatchewan. Let's work together for better wages, working conditions, and patient care. Today, partly to mainly sunny, winds south 20 to 40 kilometers an hour, gusting to 45, high of 21. A few clouds tonight, wind south-southeast from 15 to 25 and gusting to 40, low of 11. Tomorrow, partly sunny, wind south-southeast from 10 to 20 kilometers an hour, high of 20. Tomorrow night's low, 12. Thursday, sunny, wind west-southwest for up to 15K, high of 25. Sunny on Friday, high of 26. Saturday, a 40% chance of early showers before clearing off, and a high of 20. Around the region right now, 5 degrees in Swan River, 6 in Broadview, Mooseman and Russell, 7 in Roblin, 9 in Wynyard, Wadena, and Kelvington. Sunny in the Yorkton-Melville area, south-southeast wind gusting to 28K. The RH is 82%, the temperature 7 degrees. Local news available anytime at sasktoday.ca. I'm Reader, and that's Cruise News.
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Variety of the Rocks 94.1 Cruise FM. And coming up this Friday, don't forget, it is the final outing of Riders on the Road for the year, when the Riders are going to be stopping in.

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1: That's going to be awesome. It is an action-packed day. Of course, it gets going 4 p.m. Friday when the iTunes Trojans square off against the Watrous Wildcats. So come and fill the stands and cheer on the club. And then everything just keeps going from there.
0: Yeah, the Riders will be there about half an hour after the game, 6:30. They're going to have inflatables. Gainer's going to be there, the cheerleaders as well, and, of course, all the players who are able to attend. There's also going to be a silent auction going.

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Clear and sunny morning in Yorkton. We are expecting it to stay that way today, at least partly to mainly sunny. Winds from the south at 20 to 40K, gusting to 45 at times, a high of 21 degrees. Tonight, a few clouds with winds from the south-southeast, 15 to 25K, gusting to 40 overnight with a low of 11. Tomorrow, partly sunny, winds from the south-southeast at 10 to 20K, high of 20, overnight low of 12. Thursday, sunny with a high of 25. Friday, sunny with a high of 26. And Saturday, bringing a 40% chance of early showers before clearing off with a high of 20 degrees. Right now in Yorkton, winds are coming from the south-southeast at 13, gusting to 28 kilometers an hour. The humidity is 82%. The temperature is 7 degrees.

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0: 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Maybe not one of the greatest arguments
1: of all time. 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
0: Maybe just the one we came up with on a Monday morning. Yeah. If you want to weigh in on it, we've got it up on our socials. Or you can also text us 306-783-3699, letting us know what your personal preference is or what your preference is for anybody else before we announce the verdict on Wednesday.

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1: Good morning. It's 7:50, 8:50 in Manitoba. Saskatchewan Premier Scott Moe has responded to U.S. President Donald Trump's possible potash deal with Belarus. On social media, Moe said buying what he called blood potash from Belarus is supporting Russian aggression, adding that's wrong and it doesn't make sense. Moe says he does not believe Belarusian potash shipped through Russia is going to be more affordable, more sustainable, or more ethical than potash shipped from Saskatchewan. A Sault Coates man charged with attempted murder in connection with a February 2025 assault on a young child in Yorkton has appeared in court again. 42-year-old Frederick Stewart was in Yorkton Court of King's Bench Friday, where he had his matters set over to October 9th. And the Good Spirit School Division electors will choose a new board trustee tomorrow. Four candidates are officially running: Isabel O'Soup, Craig Zincota, Lenore Pinder, and Tim Shepherd. Voting will take place at Yorkton's Godfrey Dean Cultural Center on Smith Street. In sports, the Western Hockey League's Prince Albert Raiders have returned 2026 SJHL Rookie of the Year Cash Lanigan to the Yorkton Terriers. The 18-year-old forward racked up 19 goals and 29 assists in 55 games in his first season with the Terriers. Swan Valley Stampeders forward Dylan Ruff has been named one of the MJHL Stars of the Week after scoring 4 goals and adding 2 assists in the Stamps' season-opening sweep of their home-and-home with the Northern Manitoba Blizzard. The second-year forward currently leads the MJ in scoring. And in Major League Baseball, Baltimore Orioles got by the Toronto Blue Jays 4-3. The Jays are clinging to life by the fingernails. They're on the verge of elimination from postseason contention, sitting 3.5 games back of the third and final American League wildcard spot with just 5 games to go. Cruise Weather is a presentation of Suncrest College. Today, partly to mainly sunny, winds south from 20 to 40 kilometers an hour, gusting to 45, high 21. Tonight, a few clouds, wind south-southeast from 15 to 25K, gusting to 40, low of 11. Tomorrow, partly sunny, wind south-southeast from 10 to 20 kilometers an hour, high of 20. Tomorrow night's low, 12. Thursday, sunny, wind west-southwest up to 15K, high of 25. Sunny on Friday, high of 26. Saturday, a 40% chance of early showers before clearing off, and a high of 20 degrees. Around the region right now, 5 in Swan River, 6 in Broadview, Mooseman and Russell, 7 in Roblin, 9 in Wynyard, Wadena and Kelvington. Sunny in the Yorkton-Melville area, south-southeast wind gusting to 28K. The RH is 82% and the temperature is 7 degrees. Local news available anytime at sasktoday.ca. 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

0: Gimme Five.
1: We're back for the second half of Gimme Five. Reader is the one trying to stump everybody this week. Let's get one more rundown of those clues.
2: All right. So here are the clues for today's individual. He's a two-time inductee into the Rock and Roll Hall of Fame. His first concert was at 13 years old back in 1982 when he saw punk band Naked Ray Gun in Chicago. He and his band were the final musical guest on Late Show with David Letterman. He calls himself a coffee addict who drinks 6 cups of coffee every morning and was once admitted to hospital back in 2009 with chest pains caused by a caffeine overdose. And he's a serious barbecue fan, having put his pitmaster skills to work feeding the homeless in LA and Australia and feeding firefighters as they battled California wildfires.
1: Very cool stuff. Now, checking the text line, it looks like you've stumped our listeners this week.
2: Yeah, I'm just looking. I don't see anything on the text line. Nobody seemed to have got it. Do you have a guess?
1: I think I've got a pretty solid one, and I think that I'm using some context clues about what you were up to last week as well. It was Dave Grohl.
2: You are absolutely right, yes. I could have said he made a stop right here in Saskatchewan just 1 week ago today, but that would be too obvious.
1: Might have been a little bit too easy. Either way, that was Gimme Five for the week. If you have any suggestions for who we should try to stump each other with next week, shoot us a text 306-783-3699 or tune in again next Tuesday to play again.

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3: Yeah, okay. With Chris.

0: The answer is no. I forget every single year that it's the 21st night of September. Luckily, I remembered on Friday, so it did play last night.
1: Perfect.
0: So that did go on the air. But I never remember it until the morning after, and I'm like scrolling TikTok as I'm gaining up the nerve to get out of bed. I don't know. There's just something about it that it's just, it blanks out my memory. And then I have to listen to the next day, which...
1: The important thing is we did play it. And
0: exactly.
1: Always be down to hear some Earth, Wind, and Fire.
0: Yeah. It's better than some of the other songs associated with Days
1: of
0: the Year.
1: That annoying thing you get right at the end of April every year, that gif of Justin Timberlake about it's gonna be May.
0: Yeah, I'll take Earth, Wind, and Fire over that any day, even if I do forget about it.

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1: Good morning. It's 8:20, 9:20 in Manitoba. The Saskatchewan Health Authority has announced that the Kenora Hospital is joining 13 other rural communities across Saskatchewan by offering point-of-care testing at the local emergency department, allowing trained local healthcare workers to quickly perform vital diagnostic tests on site when lab workers are unavailable. A number of tests can now be carried out in Kenora using the point-of-care testing technology, including urinalysis, white blood cell counts, hemoglobin tests, and cardiac markers. Another court appearance has been made by a man charged in connection with a March 23rd drug trafficking investigation in Yorkton. Sudhir Sudhir of Mississauga, Ontario, was in Yorkton Provincial Court yesterday, where he had his matters adjourned to October 19th. And the Saskatchewan Teachers Federation has launched a new ad campaign highlighting a decade of public education cuts. President Samantha Bicot says per-student funding has dropped by $1,483 over the past 10 years. She says the underfunding is creating larger and more complex classrooms. In sports, NFL Monday Nighter, Matthew Stafford threw four touchdown passes to lead the LA Rams to a 28-6 victory over the New York Giants, both teams now 1-1 on the season. NHL exhibition action, Stuart Skinner had 31 saves as he led the Winnipeg Jets to a 3-1 win over Colorado, while Cole Caulfield scored the game winner in overtime as the Montreal Canadiens got by the Ottawa Senators 3-2 in Quebec City. Other winners, Dallas, Chicago, New Jersey, Columbus, Pittsburgh, and Washington. 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Today, partly to mainly sunny, wind south from 20 to 40 kilometers an hour, gusting to 45 k, high of 21. A few clouds tonight, wind south-southeast from 15 to 25 kilometers an hour, gusting to 40 k, low of 11. Tomorrow, partly sunny, wind south-southeast up to 20 k, high of 20. Tomorrow night's low, 12. Thursday, sunny, wind west-southwest up to 15 kilometers an hour, high of 25. Sunny on Friday, high 26. Saturday, a 40% chance of early showers before clearing off, high of 20 degrees. Around the region right now, as we take a look at the temperatures, 11 degrees in Wynyard, Wadena, Kelvington, 9 in Broadview, Mooseman, and Russell, 10 degrees in Roblin and Swan River. Sunny in the Yorkton, Melville area, south-southeast wind at 17 K. The RH is 78%, the temperature is 8 degrees. Local news available anytime at sasktoday.ca. 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
3: Kathleen Coleman, how's it going this morning?
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3: Doing well. Now you're probably wondering why we're calling you this early in the morning.
4: Yep.
3: So you probably sent in a few texts getting entered in to check out Rush in Edmonton?
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4: 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I'm free and clear to do whatever you'd like me to do.
3: Well, I'm not going to keep you in suspense, Kathleen. You are the winner of the Cruise Rush Road Trip. 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
5: Now you can let your son know you've got a pair of tickets, you've got that spending cash, you've got that gas money, place to say, all of it covered for your road trip to Edmonton.
4: Wicked! Thank you!
5: It's a pretty fantastic way to start the week, Kathleen.
4: 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He's going to be so stoked. Thanks.
3: You are so welcome.
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0: A lot of stupid things people come up with on the internet, but sometimes they strike gold. It's 94.1 Cruise FM. I was just watching a TikTok of somebody who had made a digital compass for her fiance. Instead of telling you directions, though, it just pointed you towards the nearest Taco Bell.
1: Ah.
0: Something not exactly useful here in York, where we don't have a Taco Bell. No. But it got me thinking, if you could have one of these compasses that would point to any restaurant, where would you have it pointed?
1: Well, I would probably say, you know, point me to the nearest McDonald's.
0: Fair.
1: You know, maybe use the Golden Arches as your landmark as you're driving around in pretty much any city.
0: It would be like pretty much the most useful. It'd be as useful as any other compass that way. I mean, you can find your way to any major center.
1: Yeah.
0: That's a sign of civilization, having McDonald's. Me personally, I'd probably go for like nearest sushi place. I remember when I was living in Dauphin, when I did 6 months on the radio there, the nearest sushi place to Dauphin, do you want to know where it is?
1: Where?
0: Right here in Yorkton.
1: Oh,
0: serious.
1: Road trip.
0: So yeah, it was pretty nice when I moved over here, and then I didn't have to make a 2-hour drive to get some California rolls.

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0: Still bright and sunny in Yorkton this morning. We are expecting it to stay that way. Partly to mainly sunny, wind windy as well, with those winds coming from the south at 20 to 40 kilometers an hour, gusting to 45 at times with a high of 21. Tonight's a few clouds rolling in. Winds from the south-southeast, 15 to 25 K, gusting to 40 overnight with a low of 11. Tomorrow, partly sunny. Winds from the south-southeast at 10 to 20 K with a high of 20, overnight low of 12. Thursday, sunny with a high of 25. Friday, sunny with a high of 26. And then finally, Saturday, we are going to see a 40% chance of early showers before clearing off with a high of 20. Hopefully doesn't keep things damp for too long. Right now in Yorkton, winds are coming from the south-southeast at 17 K. Humidity is in the high 70s. Our temperature is 8 degrees.
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2: 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The trade dispute is moving fast, and with all the headlines, statements, tariffs, and negotiations, it can be hard to know what actually matters. That's where sasstoday.ca comes in. We're taking a closer look at the trade dispute and what it means for Saskatchewan and the prairies. We'll recap the events so far, break down the developments that matter, and look ahead at what could be coming next. Because this isn't just about trade policy. It's about our economy, our businesses, our communities, and our way of life. Follow the coverage at sasstoday.ca. Local news, local impact, the information you need to know.
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0: Why don't you have a seat right over here for me?
1: Yes, the Chris Hansen biopic Primetime going to be releasing this weekend. And ahead of it, Chris Hansen himself has announced that he is paid to have ahead of it in

0: every single U.S. screening an ad for his streaming service.
1: He's got to cross-promote.
0: Yeah, I'm sure that that's going to go very well for him, considering the seemingly glowing tone the movie is going to take towards his whole thing with To Catch a Predator. See if it backfires, see if it actually pays off. Who knows? I'm just excited to see Robert Pattinson do another funny voice. Dude's really great at those for some reason.

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1: Good morning. It's 8:49, 9:49 in Manitoba. Manitoba ended the last fiscal year with an audited deficit of $832 million, higher than the government's original forecast of $794 million, although the province says it remains in line with its later projections. Tax revenue came in $558 million above budget, helping to offset lower federal transfers and weaker-than-expected profits from Manitoba Hydro. The utility reported a $446 million deficit because of drought conditions, compared with the $220 million profit the government originally budgeted. A Skounen First Nation man, reported missing in 2018, still has not been located. 21-year-old Dwayne LaValle was last seen on the Ebb and Flow First Nation 8 years ago today. A subsequent ground search resulted in his vehicle being recovered in a rural area north of St. Rose 4 days later. And National Legion Week is underway in Yorkton at Royal Canadian Legion Branch 77. The local organization invites the community to honor our veterans through special events running until September 25th. Activities include film screenings, storytelling nights, and a Friday social gathering. In sports, the Western Hockey League's Prince Albert Raiders have returned 2026 SJHL Rookie of the Year Cash Lanigan to the Yorkton Terriers. The 18-year-old forward racked up 19 goals and 29 assists in 55 games in his first season with the Terriers. Swan Valley Stampeders forward, meanwhile, Dylan Roof, has been named one of the MJHL Stars of the Week after scoring 4 goals and chipping in 2 assists in the Stamps' season-opening sweep at their home-and-home with the Northern Manitoba Blizzard. The second-year forward currently leads the MJHL in scoring. And the Toronto Blue Jays are hanging on by a thread. They fell 4-3 to the Baltimore Orioles last night to put them on the verge of elimination from postseason contention. The Jays currently sitting 3.5 games back of the third and final American League wildcard spot with just 5 games left. Cruise weather today, partly to mainly sunny, wind south from 20 to 40 kilometers an hour, gusting to 45, high 21. Tonight, a few clouds, wind south-southeast from 15 to 25K, gusting to 40, hot low of 11. Tomorrow, partly sunny, wind south-southeast up to 20K, high of 20. Tomorrow night's low 12. Thursday, sunny, wind west-southwest up to 15K, high of 25. Sunny on Friday, high 26. Saturday, a 40% chance of early showers before clearing off, high of 20. Around the region right now, 9 degrees in Broadview, Mooseman and Russell, 10 in Roblin and Swan River, 11 in Wynyard, Wadena and Kelvington. Sunny in the Yorkton-Melville area, south-southeast wind at 17K. The RH is 78%, the temperature is 8 degrees. Local news available anytime at sasktoday.ca. I'm Reader, and that's Cruise News.
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2: Lenny Kravitz rushed through this song because he needed something for a quick B-side, but his friends and the studio loved it and convinced him to put it on the actual album. And it won a 1998 Grammy for Best Male Rock Vocal. Kravitz thinks the song is popular because, quote, people can identify with it because it's a song about escaping and going to this other world, this other place where things are different. I think people love it because it was on the Coyote Ugly soundtrack. Here's Fly Away on Big Shiny 90s.

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0: Singapore is trying to beat doom scrolling with cold hard cash. It's 94.1 Cruise FM. Yeah, the government of Singapore is making a daily reading challenge that you can earn coins that can get redeemed for real money.
1: Well, that's cool.
0: Sounds like, honestly, a pretty sweet deal. I wouldn't mind doing some reading to get paid for it. It's like 1,000 of these virtual coins to a buck, so you're not going to be getting it too fast, but also any time less spent scrolling through TikTok or Instagram or Facebook or Snapchat or Twitter or any of these awful apps, just finding out about how terrible the world is all the time, 24/7.
1: So is it just books or just anything you want to read?
0: It is, I think, books solely. Like, I feel like if it was also like news articles and stuff, that would defeat the concept of getting away from doom scrolling. I think you'd still be more informed then.
1: I enjoy reading, just I would love to get paid for it, but I mean, heck, I'd do it for free, but don't tell them.
0: Yeah, it's going to be a 5-year exploration thing they're going to do, so we'll see at the end of it how well it has worked out, and then maybe other countries follow suit. I, like I said, wouldn't mind earning a little bit of extra cash just to do a little bit of reading.

0: Working our way through the weekend. Coming up at the end of this week, our staff lunch is going to be coming in from Boston Pizza. Hard to picture a better way to end the week than with pizza, really.
1: Can't go wrong with that. Anytime is a good time for pizza.
0: And right now at Boston Pizza, kids eat free until the end of the month with the purchase of every adult meal. 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
0: This is Variety That Rocks, Cruise FM.

0: usually did. They just weren't paying attention. But then you see somebody who actually teaches some real world skills to kids, and, you know, they arrest him for it because it's illegal. That's burglary.
1: Ah, okay.
0: A high school teacher in Japan arrested for taking his kids out on a little bit of a field trip to go and burgle houses in the local area.
1: Oh, my gosh.
0: And not just stealing, but also teaching them what things are of higher value and how to sell these stolen goods. You know, it's like an R-rated version of School of Rock.
1: Oh, my gosh. I understand, you know, yeah. Money's a little tighter and everybody's looking to learn how to be...
0: yeah, everybody's got a side hustle
1: financially
0: these days.
1: Prudent, but burglary is not the way.
0: Yeah, it might be slightly over the line. Anyways, he's been arrested and charged. These kids in 10 years are probably going to be gentleman thieves going all across Japan. Although I will say, I would watch that movie. That does seem like a fun one.

0: High school should teach real-life applicable skills. Do you agree with that statement?
1: Yeah, I guess, depending on what those skills are.
0: Right. It's people talk about that all the time. They're like, oh, I wish that school had set me up to learn how to do my taxes and all that stuff. And ignoring the fact that it, you

That's Hall & Oates to wrap up the shift this morning on 94.1 Cruise FM. Stay tuned for Marina coming up next hour, filling in for Sean once again, taking a tour. It's Roxanne.

0: the SaskToday.ca newsroom, this is Cruise News.
1: Good morning. It's 9:50, 10:50 in Manitoba. Saskatchewan's opposition leader Carla Beck says she's enraged by Donald Trump's attack on Saskatchewan's potash industry. Beck says the U.S.'s potential deal with Belarus is a bad idea and will only hurt families and communities on both sides of the border. Beck wants to see a real response and a signal sent to the U.S. president that Saskatchewan won't take these attacks lying down. A new court date's been set for one of two men facing kidnapping and drug trafficking charges arising from a July 2024 incident in Yorkton. 25-year-old Partik Sandhu of Etobicoke, Ontario, was in Yorkton Court of King's Bench Friday, where he had matters adjourned to December 16th. And Saskatchewan has one of the highest suicide rates in the country, and mental health advocates say prevention needs to start before a crisis hits. The province's suicide rate is significantly higher than the national average, with rural residents and agricultural workers at a particularly high risk. Programs like the Roots of Hope initiative and Sign in Yorkton are training everyday people to recognize the warning signs early. Anyone in crisis can call the National Crisis Helpline at 988. In sports, in the majors, Toronto Blue Jays fell 4-3 to the Baltimore Orioles. The Jays are on the verge of elimination from playoff contention. Toronto sits 3.5 games back of the third and final American League wildcard spot with 5 games to go. NFL Monday Nighter, LA Rams down the New York Giants 28-6. Both teams now 1-1 on the season. NHL preseason, Winnipeg Jets beat the Colorado Avalanche 3-1, while the Montreal Canadiens knocked off the Ottawa Senators 3-2 in overtime in Quebec City. Other winners, Dallas, Chicago, New Jersey, Columbus, Pittsburgh, and Washington. 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Today, partly to mainly sunny, winds south from 20 to 40 kilometers an hour, gusting to 45, high of 21. A few clouds tonight, winds south-southeast up to 25K, gusting to 40K, low of 11. Tomorrow, partly sunny, winds south-southeast up to 20 kilometers an hour, high of 20. Tomorrow night's low, 12. Thursday, sunny, wind west-southwest up to 15K, high 25. Sunny on Friday, high of 26. Saturday, a 40% chance of early showers before clearing off, and a high of 20 degrees. Around the region right now, 12 in Broadview, Mooseman, Russell, and Roblin, 13 in Wynyard, Wadena, Kelvington, 14 in Swan River. Sunny sky in the Yorkton-Melville area, south-southeast wind at 17K. The RH is 78%, the temperature is 8 degrees. Local news available anytime at sasktoday.ca. 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
0: 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Everybody get your hands up. 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Oh, oh, yeah, yeah.
2: Oh, well, anyway, that.

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1: So something very weird has been showing up at my door, and it's happened more than once. I didn't order it. I didn't ask for it, but apparently somebody out there really wants me to have it. 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I'll tell you what's going on next.

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1: Manitoba ended the last fiscal year with an audited deficit of $832 million, higher than the government's original forecast of $794 million, although the province says it remains in line with its later projections. Tax revenue came in $558 million above budget, helping offset lower federal transfers and weaker-than-expected profits from Manitoba Hydro. The utility reported a $446 million deficit because of drought conditions, compared with the $220 million profit the government originally budgeted. A 15-year-old boy is in police custody following a stabbing at Portage Collegiate Institute. RCMP say a 14-year-old student was taken to a Winnipeg hospital in stable condition Monday morning. The stabbing prompted a brief lockdown in Portage La Prairie. And a Skounen First Nation man reported missing in 2018 still has not been located. 21-year-old Dwayne LaVallee was last seen on the Ebb and Flow First Nation 8 years ago today. A subsequent ground search resulted in his vehicle being recovered in a rural area north of St. Rose 4 days later. In sports, a pair of games in the MJHL tonight. At 7 p.m. Manitoba time, the Northern Manitoba Blizzard are home to the Wewisikapa Wolverines. At 7:30, the Selkirk Steelers entertain the Neepawa Titans. Manitoba Male U18 AAA Hockey League preseason action. An all-Winnipeg matchup at 8:30 featuring the Thrashers taking on the Wild. And in the majors, Toronto Blue Jays continue their series in Baltimore against the Orioles at 4:35, 5:35 Manitoba time. Max Scherzer starts for the Jays while Chris Bassett will be on the mound for the Orioles. The Jays are clinging to their postseason hopes, sitting 3.5 games out of the final AL wildcard spot. Cruise weather. Today, partly to mainly sunny, wind south 20 to 40 kilometers an hour, gusting to 45, high 21. Tonight, a few clouds, wind south-southeast up to 25K, gusting to 40, low of 11. Tomorrow, partly sunny, wind south-southeast up to 20K, high of 20. Tomorrow night's low, 12. Thursday, sunny, wind west-southwest up to 15 kilometers an hour, high of 25. Sunny on Friday, high 26. Saturday, a 40% chance of early showers before clearing off, high of 20 degrees. Around the region right now, 13 in Russell, 15 in Roblin, 16 in Wynyard, Wadena, Kelvington, Broadview, and Mooseman, 18 in Swan River. Sunny sky in the Yorkton-Melville area, south-southeast wind at 23K, the RH is 62%, and the temperature is 14 degrees. Local news available anytime at sasktoday.ca. 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

80s, 90s, and sometimes 2000s, 70s, maybe some odd 60s here and there. Look, if it's great, we play it. It's variety that rocks. 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
1: A Melville man made his first court appearance yesterday on a child exploitation charge after the Saskatchewan Internet Child Exploitation Unit searched a home in the city on August 6th, examining and seizing electronic devices. 22-year-old Cody Bassingthwaite is charged with possession of child abuse and exploitation material, and he was released on conditions to appear in Melville Provincial Court on October 19th. Waka RCMP have arrested two men following an armed altercation that caused a lockdown on One Arrow First Nation last Wednesday. Officers apprehended 23-year-old Bruce Matchup and 18-year-old Jacoby Sanderson over the weekend. Both men faced a judge in Melfort yesterday. And Saskatchewan's 2026-27 Youth Council includes 12 grade 11 and 12 students who will share their views on education with the provincial government. The students come from communities across Saskatchewan and will take part in sessions with Education Minister Everett Hindley and the Ministry of Education, providing feedback on curriculum, policies, and school programs. In sports, Yorkton Terriers on the road tonight when they take on the Wolverines in Warman at 7 p.m. The Terriers are coming off a win over Estevan in their season opener on Saturday night. Parkland Junior 9-a-side Football League action at 4 p.m. in Fort Qu'Appelle. The 15-22 Rams are home to the Melville Cobras. And in the majors, Toronto Blue Jays clinging to their slim postseason hopes when they continue their series in Baltimore. First pitch 4:35, 5:35 in Manitoba. The Jays are currently 3.5 games out of the final AL wildcard spot with just 5 games to play. Cruise weather today, partly to mainly sunny, winds south at 20 to 40 kilometers an hour, gusting to 45, high 21. Tonight, a few clouds, winds south-southeast up to 25K, gusting to 40, low of 11. Tomorrow, partly sunny, winds south-southeast up to 20 kilometers an hour, high of 20. Tomorrow night's low, 12. Thursday, sunny, wind west-southwest up to 15K, high of 25. Sunny with a high of 26 on Friday. Saturday, a 40% chance of early showers before clearing off, high of 20 degrees. Around the region right now, 16 in Russell, 17 in Wynyard, Wadena, Kelvington, and Roblin, 18 in Broadview and Mooseman, 20 in Swan River. Sunny sky in the Yorkton-Melville area, south wind gusting to 33K. The RH is 61%, the temperature is 17 degrees. Local news available anytime at sasktoday.ca. I'm Reader, and that's Cruise News.
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6: 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Today, mostly sunny, a south wind between 20 to 40 kilometers an hour, gusting up to 45, a high of 21. Tonight, a few clouds, a southeast wind between 15 to 25, gusting to 38, a low of 11. Tomorrow, partly sunny, a high of 20. Tomorrow night's low, 12. Thursday, cloudy, a high of 25. Friday, sunny, a high of 26. And Saturday, some early showers, then clearing, a high of 20. Around the region at this hour, Wynyard, Wadena, and Calvington, 17 degrees. Broadview and Moosomin, 18. Russell and Shoal Lake, 16. Roblin, 17. Swan River, 20. In the Yorkton, Melville area right now, it's sunny. There's a south wind to 24, gusting to 35. The RH percentage is 55, and it's 16 degrees.
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5: 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Call 306-743-2332. Today, mostly sunny, a south wind between 20 to 40 kilometers an hour, gusting up to 45, a high of 21. Tonight, a few clouds, a southeast wind between 15 to 25, gusting to 38, a low of 11. Tomorrow, partly sunny, a high of 20. Tomorrow night's low, 12. Thursday, cloudy, a high of 25. Friday, sunny, a high of 26. And Saturday, some early showers, then clearing, a high of 20. Around the region at this hour, Wynyard, Wadena, and Calvington, 17 degrees. Broadview and Mooseman, 18. Russell and Shoal Lake, 16. Roblin, 17. Swan River, 20. In the Yorkton-Melville area right now, it's sunny. There's a south wind at 24, gusting to 35. The RH percentage is 55, and it's 16 degrees.
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4: Cruise weather.
5: Cruise weather today, mostly sunny, a south wind between 20 to 40 kilometers an hour, gusting to 45, a high of 21. Tonight, a few clouds, a southeast wind between 15 to 25, gusting to 38, a low of 11. Tomorrow, partly sunny, a high of 20. Tomorrow night's low, 12. Thursday, cloudy, a high of 25. Friday, sunny, a high of 26. And Saturday, early showers, then clearing, a high of 20. Around the region at this hour, Wynyard, Wadena, and Calvington, 20 degrees. Broadview and Mooseman, 19. Russell and Shoal Lake, 18. Roblin, 19. Swan River, 21. In the Yorkton and Melville area right now, it's sunny. There's a southeast wind to 28, gusting to 52. The RH percentage is 55, and it's 20 degrees.
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2: Kathleen Coleman, how's it going this morning?
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2: Doing well. Now you're probably wondering why we're calling you this early in the morning.
3: Yep.
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2: Now you can let your son know you've got a pair of tickets, you've got that spending cash, you've got that gas money, place to say, all of it covered for your road trip to Edmonton.
3: Wicked! Thank you!
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3: 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He's going to be so stoked. Thanks.
4: You are so welcome.
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2: Dreams, Evan.
3: What about them?
2: You like got the song?
3: Yeah, Dreams by Cranberries. Yeah, great song.
2: Good song.
3: Or Dreams by Fleetwood Mac.
2: That's the one I was actually referencing originally.
3: Okay. Both good. This has nothing to do with those.
2: But it has something to do with a female singer.
3: And Dreams. That would be Jess Moskaluk of Langenberg, Saskatchewan, Canada.
2: Isn't that where you're from?
3: I'm from Lanigan, and stop it.
2: Same thing.
3: Everybody says that. Langenberg or Langham. No, it's Lanigan where I'm from. No, Jess Moskaluk is from Langenberg, and she is about to perform at the Grand Ole Opry.
2: I genuinely love the reaction video, or her, the video of her that is circulating,
3: yeah,
2: being told she's getting to play it.
3: Yeah, that was at the CCMAs this weekend.
2: Yeah.
3: She was told on stage. It's pretty cool.
2: It is. It's just such a great thing to watch. Her just pure excitement and joy and just overwhelmed with emotion with it, right?
3: Yeah, I mean, that's a big deal to play the Grand Ole Opry. I mean, I'll be honest with you, I don't know a lot about it.
2: I know it's a pretty big deal, though.
3: But I do know it's a very big deal, and it's pretty crazy that somebody from Saskatchewan, although, hey,
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3: Dead South have done it.
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3: That's very cool, too.
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3: So congratulations to Jess Moskaluk, and I'm sure she'll soak it all in.

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1: We're going to talk about, I'm going to say probably one of the most viral videos going around right now when it comes to sports. 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
2: Yikes.
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5: Cruise weather today, mostly sunny, a south wind between 20 to 40 kilometers an hour, gusting up to 45, a high of 21. Tonight, a few clouds, a southeast wind between 15 to 25, gusting to 38, a low of 11. Tomorrow, partly sunny, a high of 20. Tomorrow night's low, 12. Thursday, cloudy, a high of 25. Friday, sunny, a high of 26. And Saturday, early showers, then clearing, a high of a 20. Around the region at this hour, Wynyard, Wadena, and Calvington, 20 degrees. Broadview and Moosomin, 19. Rossall and Shoal Lake, 18. Roblin, 19. Swan River, 21. In the Yorkton-Melville area right now, it's mainly sunny. There's a southeast wind to 26, gusting to 42. The RH percentage is at 50, and it's 21 degrees.
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3: Cruise weather.
4: Cruise weather today, mostly sunny. A south wind between 20 to 40 kilometers an hour, gusting to 45, a high of 21. Tonight, a few clouds, a southeast wind between 15 to 25, gusting to 38, a low of 11. Tomorrow, partly sunny, a high of 20. Tomorrow night's low, 12. Thursday, cloudy, a high of 25. Friday, sunny, a high of 26. And Saturday, early showers, then clearing, a high of 20. Around the region at this hour, Wynyard, Wadena, and Calvington, 22 degrees. Broadview and Mooseman, 20. Russell and Shoal Lake, 18. Roblin, 19. Swan River, 22. In the Yorkton and Melville area right now, it's sunny. There's a southeast wind of 26, gusting to 48. The outright percentage is 49, and it's 21 degrees.
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1: The internet. 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
3: 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Variety that

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And we could have some. And he's up there. What's that? Hawaiian noises. He's banging on the bongos like a chimpanzee. 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
1: Bears, Evan.
2: What about them?
1: The Bernstein Bears? No, not the Bernstein Bears.
2: Uh-huh.
1: Fat Bears.
2: Hey, you know, Papa Bear was kind of fat.
1: That's true, but not anymore. He's slimmed up.
2: Oh, yeah, he's taking the shot.
1: On the GLP ones.
2: Yeah, sure.
1: I don't know. But no, this has got nothing to do with Bernstein Bears or Stain Bears, actually. It's Bernstein Bears, not Bernstein Bears. Do you know that?
2: I don't care.
1: Doesn't matter. Fat Bears. We'll talk about them next.
0: 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Look, if it's great, we play it. 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
6: Cruise weather tonight, a few clouds, a southeast wind between 15 to 25 kilometers an hour, gusting to 38, a low of 11 degrees. Tomorrow, partly sunny, a high of 20. Tomorrow night's low, 12. Thursday, cloudy, a high of 25. Friday, sunny, a high of 26. And Saturday, early showers, then clearing, a high of 20.
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4: Kathleen Coleman, how's it going this morning?
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